Yes, the bad times in life is like a telephone. You never know when it's a go ring. But when it ring, just pick it up and receive. When you finish, put down the receiver and carry on. 'Cause the sun will always shine.

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Taste the aroma all up on you. 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

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Samof Radio Play. Energy 2000. 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Svolíme splatno od radioplay.bg.

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Yeah, yeah. 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Go ahead, be gone with it. VIP. 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